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the older master to write one, and Fauré said, no, it's too difficult to write string quartets, but then he finally acquiesced and wrote what we heard. Speaking of Ravel, here is the Ulster Orchestra, conducted by Jean-Pascal Tortelier, and the Antique Minuet by Ravel.

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1: Litter mates reunite. Those are the three. Silence Loving Cat, Top Dog at Can. Litter mates reunite. 1-800-343-WCLV. 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

0: Variations on a Theme of Paganini by Vito Ludoslavski, originally written in 1941 for two pianos, heard here in a more recent arrangement by Feza Zweifel for the Burning River Brass. One of the most recognizable theme and variations tunes available to listeners here in Northeast Ohio and beyond. I'm Mark Satola, getting it together for a Friday here on WCLB, midday underway, with music by Eric Korngold coming up in just a few seconds. But first, listen to these words.
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0: Erich Wolfgang Korngold was born in 1897. He was one of the most remarkable child prodigies of all time, with operas under his belt by the age of 12. Best known for his opera from the early 1920s called Die Tote Stadt, or The Dead City, and an international hit it was, with the Marietta's song in it as well. That didn't make any sense. But anyway, Korngold came to the United States in the mid-1930s to score A Midsummer Night's Dream, and he liked the film work so much that he stayed. We're going to hear music that he wrote in 1940 for the movie The Seahawk, with the London Symphony Orchestra, Andre Previn conducting, The Seahawk Suite by Erich Wolfgang Korngold on WCLV.

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1: And here is the finale. Yasha Heifetz, the commissioner, with the Los Angeles Philharmonic, Alfred Wallenstein conducting, recorded in 1953.

0: Violinist Yasha Heifetz in a 1953 recording with the Los Angeles Philharmonic. That was the Violin Concerto in D Major by Erich Wolfgang Korngold. The conductor in that recording was Alfred Wallenstein. We hear that tonight to mark the birthday of Erich Wolfgang Korngold. The Austrian-born and later American composer was born on today's date in 1897. This is Symphony at 7. One of Dvorak's symphonies is on the way.
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0: 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This is a somewhat early work in Dvořák's career, and it shows plenty of influence by Richard Wagner. We will hear the Bournemouth Symphony Orchestra, led by José Cerebrier, next, in the Symphony No. 3 by Antonín Dvořák.